slipping through a Tuesday night, keeping you company by playing your request and dedications and sharing your stories. We want to hear your life stories. We want to know who you love and why you love them. We want to know who's on your heart tonight. So call me. The phone lines are open.

0: Spending the night with you, helping you to relax and unwind after a busy, busy, busy day. We live in such a hectic world where things are so fast-paced, we even get impatient in a fast food line. Instead of wanting to wait 20 minutes, now we want to be served within 2 minutes. We want to go, go, go, go, go. And we rarely take time to slow down and feel our feelings or examine our motivations or reach out in love. We're so busy being entertained and entertaining our children with games and Xboxes and computers and videos and TV and cartoons and blah, blah, blah, blah, that we don't take the time to connect, to play a game of hearts or chutes and ladders, or just to talk and be silly. I hope this show helps you to slow down, to stop rushing about so crazy, and to connect with those that you love. 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

0: Do you want to change your life? I'm serious. Do you want to change your life? Are you miserable? Are you unhappy? Are you grumpy, angry, unhealthy? It starts with teeny tiny little steps. And one step at a time, one day at a time, you can change your life for good. Start with simple little things. If you say, okay, I'm going to clean out my cupboards. I'm going to get rid of every bit of sugar. I'm never, ever, ever, ever going to eat anything processed again. That'll last for, I don't know, maybe 24 hours if you're lucky. I never even make it 24 hours. But if you say just for today, I'm not going to put 4 spoons of sugar in my coffee. I'm not going to buy that sweet frappuccino that I love so much drizzled with extra caramel. I'm not. If you make one step, one change, one day at a time, go to the grocery store, park as far away from the store as you can and walk in. That'll add a couple of hundred steps to your daily routine, and those steps will make your legs stronger and make your heart stronger. And if you are so unfit that you can't do that, park 2 stalls away from the front door, or 3 stalls away, or 5 stalls away, and build up. But if you make small changes every day, if you say, you know what, every day I'm going to do something kind for someone else and not expect anything in return, do you know how much that one small change will affect your life? Let's do it together. Let's make little changes every day together, and I will be your cheering squad, okay? I'll be right here cheering you on. You're listening to Delilah.
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14: Hi, you've called Delilah. Who's this?
15: Hey, this is Danny.
14: Danny, what can I do for you?
15: I was wondering if you could play a song for a very special lady that I met a little over a month ago, and things kind of move fast, and I guess you would say God just put us in love. So.
14: All right, Danny, what's her name?
15: Her name's Kylie.
14: So you just met, you're falling in love.
15: Yeah.
14: Like head over heels, goofy in love, can't sleep at night love. What kind of love are we talking about?
15: Pretty much like all of it.
14: How old are you?
15: I'm 29.
14: Oh, so you're old enough to know if this is maybe the forever kind of love.
15: Yeah, I'm kind of seeing it being that.
14: So if you were to pick one or two qualities that she has that are unlike anybody else you've ever met, what would it be?
15: I'd have to say her personality and her eyes.
14: Melt your heart kind of eyes.
15: Yeah.
14: All right. Let me find a song for you.
15: Thank you.

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2: Who's on your heart tonight? 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
2: At first, Roland Gift, the lead singer of Fine Young Cannibals, sang this in his normal voice, and he said, it doesn't sound right. Did the falsetto, and that did the trick. 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

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How can you win the Shakira Fly Away to New York City? I'll tell you after Ed Sheeran, It's the Shape of You.

This will fade eventually. So if our time is running out, day after day, we'll make the mundane a masterpiece. Oh my, my, oh my, my love. I take one look at you, you're taking me.

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After Chicago,

Q92, Dan Blackman here, from Beacon to Hyde Park and Hopewell to Newburgh. 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

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You can find us on Facebook at Q92. Maybe this is the time of night to do a little stargazing, right? Sing along to Miles Smith.

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Hey, older guys have younger girlfriends. Why can't Madonna have a younger guy? She does. Here's Like a Prayer.

Q92, it's Dan Blackman. Got a quick favor. Are you in the car right now? I want you to make Q92 the first preset on your radio. That way you'll never miss Marino in the Morning every morning and the Hudson Valley's 80s to now while you work on Q92.

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Q92. Because of the biopic, renewed interest in Michael Jackson. I see people all ages, as soon as a Michael Jackson song comes on, they know the lyrics. Here's Smooth Criminal.

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1: If you are feeling overwhelmed, you should eat this. What is it? I'll tell you after Bill Medley, Jennifer Warren.

Q92. I think by now many people have seen the biopic, right? There's going to be a part two. There's enough footage to do so. We'll just have to wait and see when it will be released. Michael Jackson.

The Hudson Valley's 80s to now, Q92. Plastic items, they're dominating the ocean. Which ones? I'll tell you after Olivia Dean.

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0: World Cup mania taking over the planet and here in the Hudson Valley.
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0: That's going to be a fun time for the big World Cup finale, Felicia, on July 19th. Starts at 3. Who's going to be in it? Keep following. And we'll tell you more as we get closer to the big match. It's Q92.

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1: Ooh, there's so many good ones like Weezer, Snoop Dogg, Goo Goo Dolls, Kenny Chesney.
0: I love that Zara Larsson, Midnight Sun song. So there's new stuff, there's old stuff, there's everything, all genres. And you could be there soon.
1: Yes, we'll have trips up for grabs in the near future.
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1: We're going to be at the annual High Park Independence Day Parade on Saturday morning, July 4th. And then, Chris, you're going to be at the walkway over the Hudson as they celebrate the America 250 with the City of Poughkeepsie Fireworks Spectacular.
0: Absolutely. Best place to see them, walkway over the Hudson. That'll start a little bit after 9. 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
1: Good morning.
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0: It's primary day in the Hudson Valley today with one of the most watched congressional races in the nation taking place. There are five Democrats on the ballot in New York's 17th district, which includes all of Rockland and Putnam counties, plus northern Westchester and parts of Dutchess. People who want to enjoy Midtown Linear Park will have fewer hours in the day to do so. The Ulster County Sheriff's Office says the new park hours start Friday and they'll be limited to 5:30 a.m. to 9 p.m. Officials say anyone using the park outside of its hours will be asked to leave. Several locals have taken to social media with reaction, some calling it unacceptable, while others saying it's about time. The New York Lottery is trying to track down who purchased a winning Take 5 ticket in Wappingers Falls. A ticket for Sunday's drawing was brought at the Steward Shop store on Route 376 and is worth nearly $9,000. For news like this and more, go to MidHudsonNews.com. I'm Natalie Migliori.
1: NBA draft, the Knicks traded out of the first round to add 5 second-round picks, while the Nets took Louisville guard Mykal Brown at number 6 and Iowa State forward Joshua Jefferson at number 28. Jazz Chisholm had a 2-run homer. The Yankees beat the Tigers 4-3. The Mets gave up 5 in the second and went on to lose to the Cubs 9-6. And Jets QB Geno Smith under investigation for an incident in which a woman accused him of battery. I'm Matt McCoy.
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3: 44 Dutchess Turnpike in good shape. 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You're getting on board Route 9 without problems here in the Mid-Hudson Bridge rolling. 9W north and south, we're clear. New York State Thruway meeting up with 84 all right. Route 9, you have a patch of volume at Middlebush. 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

0: It's primary day in the Hudson Valley today with one of the most watched congressional races in the nation taking place. There are five Democrats on the ballot in New York's 17th district, which includes all of Rockland and Putnam counties, plus northern Westchester and parts of Dutchess. People who want to enjoy Midtown Linear Park will have fewer hours in the day to do so. The Ulster County Sheriff's Office says the new park hours start Friday and they'll be limited to 5:30 a.m. to 9 p.m. Officials say anyone using the park outside of its hours will be asked to leave. Several locals have taken to social media with reaction, some calling it unacceptable, while others saying it's about time. The New York Lottery is trying to track down who purchased a winning Take 5 ticket in Wappingers Falls. A ticket for Sunday's drawing was brought at the Stewart Shop store on Route 376 and is worth nearly $9,000. For news like this and more, go to MidHudsonNews.com. I'm Natalie Migliori.
1: NBA draft, the Knicks traded out of the first round to add 5 second-round picks, while the Nets took Louisville guard Mychal Brown at number 6 and Iowa State forward Joshua Jefferson at number 28. Jazz Chisholm had a 2-run homer. The Yankees beat the Tigers 4-3. The Mets gave up 5 in the second and went on to lose to the Cubs 9-6. And Jets QB Geno Smith under investigation for an incident in which a woman accused him of battery. I'm Matt McCoy. Huge.

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0: Q92, it's Chris's Felicia, it's Marino in the morning. I didn't realize how caught up in the World Cup that I'd be getting over here. It's exciting watching the whole thing happen.
1: And there's so many parties going on around the Hudson Valley, including Hurricane Grill and Wings.
0: In fact, yeah, they have all the matches on the big screen TV, but they are planning for the finale, and I'm going to be there with the Q crew. July 19th, 3 o'clock, it starts. Do not miss it, Hurricane Grill and Wings, the Poughkeepsie location with Q92. Here's

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0: You got that right. It's going down September 18th, 19th, T-Mobile Arena in Vegas. Two nights, one stage, and you could be there soon.
1: We hear they're gearing up trips real soon.
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0: to, let me tell you something. No one does holidays, particularly our patriotic holidays like July 4th, like the Hudson Valley.
1: Yes, we're going to be at the annual High Park Independence Day Parade on Saturday morning, July 4th. 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

0: 92, Michael Cimbello. It's Chris Marino in the morning, and I have Bianca Mapes on the line. Hello, Bianca.
1: How are you?
0: I am Groovy Gumdrops. I'm talking to you, so life's good.
1: Yeah.
0: What you up to? What are you doing right now?
1: I'm on my way to Danbury, Connecticut.
0: What's going on there?
1: I have to go to a doctor's appointment.
0: I'm awfully nosy, aren't I?
1: It's okay.
0: Yeah, listen, are you driving?
1: No.
0: Okay, so good. So someone's driving so I can talk to you. Should I have your full attention, right?
1: Yes, you have my undivided attention.
0: Okay, now here's a question. Did you sign up for that Ulster Savings Bank $1,851 prize?
1: Oh my God, yes I did.
0: You won! You got it!
1: Oh my God! Holy crap! Wonderful news. Oh, my God.
0: That is the year that Ulster Savings Bank opened up. Here we are 175 years later, and the $1,851 to commemorate their anniversary is yours.
1: Wow. Thank you so much.
0: Oh, you're so welcome. What are you going to do with the money? What do you want to do with it?
1: I think I'm going to put it towards school, honestly, because I'm going for my nursing degree.
0: Look at you.
1: Yeah.
0: Wow. So listen, if I fall down a flight of stairs, I'm calling you. All right.
1: You got it.
0: All right, Bianca. Listen, enjoy the money. Enjoy the summer. Thank you, Ulster Savings Bank. And let's hear it for another 175 years with Connie and everybody over at Ulster Savings Bank. And Bianca, tell everybody the station that just gave you $1,851.
1: Chris Marino in the morning with Q92.

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1: She has been spotted spending time at a studio in London, maybe working on that new music. It's Adele, and Set Fire to the Rain.

0: The Hudson Valley's 80s to now, Q92. We're all trying to find new ways to de-stress. The music absolutely helps. But is there something that you're doing around the house that also like calms you down?
1: The rhinestone pictures.
0: Mm-hmm.
1: It's kind of like a paint by number, except it's a really small rhinestone.
0: Yeah.
1: And it takes hours, but it's so calming.
0: You know, my daughter got that for her birthday, and I have to tell you, like, it seemed like a lot. It was big, and the stones were tiny, but maybe I'll dial back in. Thanks for the reminder.
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0: Friday, June 26th, the world's most exciting combat sport, Bare Knuckle Fighting Championship returns. 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
1: Already past 11 o'clock on your Wednesday morning. It is so hard to believe this Friday will mark 17 years since the passing of Michael Jackson. It does not feel like that. 17 years. Wow. We'll play a little extra Michael for you. Here's Bad.

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1: Today's variety of the 80s to now, Q92. Now, I'll admit, I do things a little differently, especially when it comes to spaghetti, because rather than like twirl it on a fork, I will cut it with a knife and fork into tiny little pieces so I can eat it with a spoon. I get it. It's a food quirk. What's yours?
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1: Okay.
2: 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I love it, and I don't care what anybody says.
1: I'm not mad at you. That way your fingers don't get sticky. I like it.
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1: 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Plan the ultimate American road trip. We've got so many beautiful parks and things to see. It'll be a lot of fun. Here's Prince in 1999.

0: 92, the 80s to now. It used to be the cutest thing. My grandmother would have a bowl of ice cream or an ice cream cone every night at 9 o'clock to cool her tummy down. When do you like to have your dessert?
1: I like to get dessert for breakfast.
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1: Sometimes it's just the song you need as we head past 12 o'clock. It's Gloria Gaynor.

92. Hope you're having a wonderful Wednesday afternoon, enjoying the music. 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

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Gonna add a little sweetness. End of the workday, calorie free, of course. Here's Maroon 5 and Sugar.

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1: Not only did EJ have one of the biggest songs of a soundtrack ever, winning Oscars and every award possible from K-pop Demon Hunter, now she's a part of the FIFA World Cup anthem as well. I love that for her. It's Huntrix and Golden.

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1: I'm Jeff Stevens. Have you ever walked out of the movie theater and said, oh, this movie is so bad, I can't even stay here? Let me know on the Talkback mic on the iHeartRadio app.

0: Q92. I'm Jeff Stevens. Lily got $2,500 in the America 250 contest. What do you think about our 250th birthday?
1: I think one of the best ways one can be an American is by honoring those who came before us, not just the servicemen and women who have guaranteed us our freedom, but also the historical figures who have shaped our country.
0: Yes, those who served and all the historical figures. We are celebrating all of them for America 250.

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1: I'm Jeff Stevens. If you're stuck in a rut, it might be time to start a brag file. And then you're like, brag file? If you've never heard of that, I'll tell you what it is coming up in 7 minutes.

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1: I'm Jeff Stevens. Another chance to win $2,500. Our America 250 contest continues. That keyword is coming up at 5 o'clock. I've never seen

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1: I'm Jeff Stevens. Our good news story is up next about a wedding that got moved to a hospital so dad and daughter could walk down the aisle together. Just an amazing story coming up next.

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1: Teddy Swims on your Wednesday afternoon. It's June 24th. I'm Jeff Stevens with a really sweet good news story.
2: I need some good news, baby. It's like the world's gone crazy. Give me some good news, baby. Give it to me. Give it to me.
1: Well, Rick made a promise to walk his daughter Rachel down the aisle at her wedding, and even a heart attack did not stop him from doing it. Just days before the nuptials, he started feeling some chest pains, and a trip to the hospital confirmed he had a severe blockage. So he started on blood thinners, and open heart surgery was scheduled as soon as possible, just 2 days before the wedding. Well, guess what? He was at the Cleveland Clinic main campus. He had a successful quadruple bypass surgery and was recovering in the ICU, so he actually couldn't travel to the wedding. So caregivers at the Cleveland Clinic worked quickly to put together a wedding at the hospital so Rick could be a part of his daughter's big day and walk her down the aisle.

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2: Oh my God, are you serious? Oh my God, this is so awesome. Oh my God.
1: Way to go, Donnie. 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
1: 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Speak.
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The Hudson Valley's 80s to now, Q92. I'm Jeff Stevens. Apparently, we all have a secret stash of snacks, but where are we keeping them? We'll find out in two songs. Here's Taylor.

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1: I'm Jeff Stevens. We all know that getting married can be incredibly expensive, but not just for the bride and groom. I'll tell you more after Maroon 5.

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1: Girls Like You, that is Maroon 5. Thank you for listening on this Wednesday evening. I'm Jeff Stevens. Well, of course, getting married can be incredibly expensive, as the average cost of weddings in the U.S. is now $36,000. But new research suggests that just being

You've found love songs and inspiring stories to lift you up with Delilah. The Hudson Valley's 80s to now, Q92.